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0: What is worship?
1: Hi, it's Justina Patton here. I'm a worship pastor in Solid Rock, Drogheda. We've all heard that we can come to worship as we are, and it is powerful. When we look at the Old Testament, we see that the only highest priest could enter the inner courts of the temple to come before God. And even in that, if they were found sinful in any way, they were struck dead there and then. We thank God that through Jesus Christ and His perfect sacrifice, we don't have to perform any rituals and we can just come ourselves in front of His throne. We don't have to be perfect or sinless. Matthew 11:28 goes a step further when it says, "Come to me, all of you who are struggling, are burdened, and I will give you rest." Jesus encourages me and you to come to Him when we are burdened, when we feel under pressure, when we don't find things easy. Jesus opens the door and invites us to come to Him at any time. No time is better than other. We can come as we are, without pretense, without striving for perfection. There is freedom in it. We are released to fellowship with God the very way we are. Isn't that liberating? God bless you, and until the next time.

0: Psalm 150, verses 1 to 6. Praise the Lord. Praise God in His sanctuary. Praise Him in His mighty firmament. Praise Him for His mighty acts. Praise Him according to His excellent greatness. Praise Him with the sound of the trumpet. Praise Him with the lute and the harp. Praise Him with the timbrel and dance. Praise Him with stringed instruments and flutes. Praise Him with loud cymbals and praise Him with clashing cymbals. Let everything that has breath praise the Lord. Praise the Lord.
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Another word of encouragement from UCBI Worship. I've never

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1: I absolutely love the word for today. I've been reading it about 21 years. I read for it first thing in the morning, and it's an absolute beautiful start to the day, reading God's word and learning and going deeper into your walk with the Lord.
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1: God, our Father, the qualities I see lived out so well in some people are a reflection of your own goodness. And I know that I have much to learn from other people who reflect your image and likeness in different ways. Will you inspire me to respect others fully as my equals, seeing and loving in them what you see and love in them?

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1: The word for today means for me inspiration, it means encouragement, it means bringing to life a whole lot of things, and it has brought a whole lot of life to people, even in my own church, because we have it up in our own church. We put them out and we give them out to people and we give them out to the homeless guys, and it really brings the whole life into your life where you're struggling sometimes, you know, and it gives you encouragement. And as you said earlier on today, sometimes you feel that someone's actually looking into your own personal handbook of what's going on in life. Word of life is word of life. It is what it is. It gives life to those who need it and to those who need encouragement on a daily basis. That's me, a pastor in Belfast.
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48:1 says, "Great is the Lord and most worthy of praise in the city of our God, His holy mountain." 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
1: So the word today means for me, it was a great devotional for me. And every day that I'd open it, there'd be something in there that would speak to me personally. I used it as a tool as well, because I saw that, you know, the people in my life that didn't know Jesus or had no relationship with God, I used it as a key to give it to them. You know, so I remember sending it to my mother-in-law's house, which is, I know you're smiling there, I was smiling too, but at one point. And so I used it as a gift like that, you know, as an evangelistic tool. My heart is as an evangelist, is to see people come to Christ, you know. So it's an amazing gift, it's an amazing tool. 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
1: The word for today is how to have a good day. In Psalm 127 and verse 2 we read, "In vain you rise early and stay up late, for he grants sleep to those he loves." In Western culture, we think of a day beginning when the sun comes up. But the creation account says the evening and the morning were the first day, Genesis 1 verse 5. Each day began with evening. Author Eugene Peterson noted that in this way, the biblical writers help us to remember, everything doesn't depend on me. I go to sleep. God goes to work. It's his day. The world keeps spinning, tides ebb and flow. Lives begin and end, even though I am not there to superintend any of it. God is present when I sleep. So the psalmist wrote, "In vain you rise early and stay up late, toiling for food to eat, for he grants sleep to those he loves." Psalm 127 verse 2. It's estimated that sleep deprivation and driver fatigue is a contributing factor in up to one-fifth of road incidents. Lack of sleep causes people to argue with spouses and friends, do subpar work, be less loving and more irritable with children and friends, and generally feel miserable. So here's how to have a good day. Before you go to sleep, take a few minutes to review your day with God. Seek to resolve any household conflicts before bedtime. Paul wrote in Ephesians 4 verses 26 and 27, "Don't let the sun go down while you're still angry, for anger gives a foothold to the devil." Confess any sin that comes to mind and ask for forgiveness. Where you are blessed today, take time to savor it and say thanks. In other words, give God the last word in your day. And that's the word for today on UCB.

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Psalm 145:21 says, "My mouth will speak in the praise of the Lord. 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

0: What is worship?
1: What is worship? Worship is this amazing opportunity to respond to God with all that we have. What is worship? It's this incredible invitation to respond to God with what we have in the season that we find ourselves in. And as you listen to this, the season may be summer. It may be great and things are all going well. It could be autumn and you're seeing things that are not what they were. Colours are changing, things are changing in front of you. It could be winter. It could be things just seem like there's nothing there. There's an emptiness. But do you know something? Worship is this amazing opportunity to respond to God in the season that you're in and say, God, you are worth exalting. I think of Paul and Silas in that Philippian jail. If you turn to Acts 16 and 25, it says that they sang praises unto God. And who heard them? The prisoners heard them. And suddenly there was a great earthquake so that the foundations of the prison were shaken. And immediately all the doors were opened and everyone's bands were loosed. Hey, what a picture. It wasn't exactly a spiritual summer for Paul and Silas, but right in their moment of captivity, they chose to worship God. They sang their praises. And not only was there an earthquake, not only did the prison doors fly open and they were loosed, but the prisoners heard them. So in the middle of the season that you're in right now, I dare you to worship the Lord, to give back to him the glory and the love and the worth that he's due. And a hungry world around you is going to see that God, our God, is worth worshiping.
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0: 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Another message of encouragement from UCB iWorship.
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Psalm 22:25 says, "From you comes the theme of my praise in the great assembly. 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Another word of encouragement from UCBI Worship.

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1: It means an instrument, a very easy instrument that you can put in the hand of anybody, literally anybody, to read, to affect their lives. I have given this to colleagues and they've given their lives to Christ through it. So it is, to me, is a very easy to read, easy to relate with, you know, that you can hand to literally anybody without the fear of what is she giving me. It's only a book that is going to affect their lives.
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climber coming after me. There's no wall you won't kick down, lie you won't tear down, coming after me.

Psalm 148:1 says, "Praise the Lord, sing to the Lord a new song, His praise in the assembly of His faithful people." Another word of encouragement from UCBI Worship.

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1: So the word today means for me, it was a great devotional for me. And every day that I'd open it, there'd be something in there that would speak to me personally. I used it as a tool as well, because I saw that, you know, the people in my life that didn't know Jesus or had no relationship with God, I used it as a key to give it to them. You know, so I remember you sending it to my mother-in-law's house, which is, I know you're smiling there. I was smiling too, but at one point. And so I used it as a gift like that, you know, as an evangelistic tool. My heart is as an evangelist, is to see people come to Christ, you know. So it's an amazing gift. It's an amazing tool. So I highly recommend, if you listen to this and you're not getting it, please subscribe.
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1: The word for today is how to have a good day. In Psalm 127 and verse 2 we read, "In vain you rise early and stay up late, for he grants sleep to those he loves." In Western culture, we think of a day beginning when the sun comes up. But the creation account says the evening and the morning were the first day, Genesis 1 verse 5. Each day began with evening. Author Eugene Peterson noted that in this way, the biblical writers help us to remember, everything doesn't depend on me. I go to sleep. God goes to work. It's his day. The world keeps spinning, tides ebb and flow. Lives begin and end, even though I am not there to superintend any of it. God is present when I sleep. So the psalmist wrote, "In vain you rise early and stay up late, toiling for food to eat,

Seek to resolve any household conflicts before bedtime. Paul wrote in Ephesians 4, verses 26 and 27, "Don't let the sun go down while you're still angry, for anger gives a foothold to the devil." Confess any sin that comes to mind and ask for forgiveness. Where you are blessed today, take time to savor it and say thanks. In other words, give God the last word in your day. And that's the word for today on UCB.

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Psalm 68:26 says, "Praise God in the great congregation. Praise the Lord in the assembly of Israel." Another word of encouragement from UCBI Worship.

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Psalm 29. Ascribe to the Lord, O heavenly beings. Ascribe to the Lord glory and strength. Ascribe to the Lord the glory due his name. Worship the Lord in the splendor of holiness.

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1: 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The word is alive. 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

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Another word of encouragement from UCBI Worship.

0: Dear God, I ask for your protection and your guidance as I navigate through my fears. 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I know that you are sovereign and are in control of all things. 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Give me the faith to believe that you are working all things together for my good.
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1: The word for today means for me inspiration, it means encouragement, it means bringing to life a whole lot of things, and it has brought a whole lot of life to people, even in my own church, because we have it up in our own church. We put them out and we give them out to people, and we give them out to the homeless guys, and it really brings the whole life into your life where you're struggling sometimes. You know, and it gives you encouragement. And as you said earlier on today, sometimes you feel that someone's actually looking into your own personal handbook of what's going on in life. 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It is what it is. It gives life to those who need it and to those who need encouragement on a daily basis. 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

0: What is worship?
1: Hi, Dave Bilber here. What happens as we worship? Fundamentally, we're called to be a people of worship, to give God the glory, to lift him up, this one who created the time-space world in which we live, the one who has all authority and power and wisdom. We're called to worship him for his greatness. And yet a byproduct of that so often is that God chooses to reveal himself to us. As God is welcomed into our world, so we enter into the depths of who he is, and little by little we're changed into his likeness. Transformation begins to take place. As we worship, we're strengthened from the inside out. Time and time again, I've found when I'm discouraged or despondent about the situations that I face, as I declare the truth of who God is, so I begin to find that inner resolve that comes by the Holy Spirit, a boldness and a confidence in who God is to take me forward further into the journey. The Bible tells us that those who wait in the Lord shall renew their strength. As we worship, the Holy Spirit is given room to move, and we shouldn't be surprised to see miraculous things happen, and sometimes not always in the way that we expect. The Bible tells us also that God inhabits the praises of his people. New things are released amongst us. God is revealed amongst us in new ways. You show me a worshiping church, and I'll show you a growing church.
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Psalm 48:1 says, "Great is the Lord and most worthy of praise in the city of our God, his holy mountain." Another word of encouragement from UCBI Worship.

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1: So the word today means for me, it was a great devotional for me. And every day that I'd open it, there'd be something in there that would speak to me personally. I used it as a tool as well, because I saw that, you know, the people in my life that didn't know Jesus or had no relationship with God, I used it as a key to give it to them. You know, so I remember even sending it to my mother-in-law's house, which is, I know you're smiling there. I was smiling too, but at one point. And so I used it as a gift like that, you know, as an evangelistic tool. My heart is as an evangelist, is to see people come to Christ, you know. So it's an amazing gift. It's an amazing tool. So I highly recommend, if you listen to this and you're not getting it, please subscribe.
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1: The word for today is how to have a good day. In Psalm 127 and verse 2 we read, "In vain you rise early and stay up late, for he grants sleep to those he loves." In Western culture, we think of a day beginning when the sun comes up. But the creation account says the evening and the morning were the first day, Genesis 1 verse 5. Each day began with evening. Author Eugene Peterson noted that in this way, the biblical writers help us to remember, everything doesn't depend on me. I go to sleep. God goes to work. It's his day. The world keeps spinning, tides ebb and flow. Lives begin and end, even though I am not there to superintend any of it. God is present when I sleep. So the psalmist wrote, "In vain you rise early and stay up late, toiling for food to eat, for he grants sleep to those he loves." Psalm 127 verse 2. It's estimated that sleep deprivation and driver fatigue is a contributing factor in up to one-fifth of road incidents. Lack of sleep causes people to argue with spouses and friends, do subpar work, be less loving and more irritable with children and friends, and generally feel miserable. So here's how to have a good day. Before you go to sleep, take a few minutes to review your day with God. Seek to resolve any household conflicts before bedtime. Paul wrote in Ephesians 4 verses 26 and 27, "Don't let the sun go down while you're still angry, for anger gives a foothold to the devil." Confess any sin that comes to mind and ask for forgiveness. Where you are blessed today, take time to savor it and say thanks. In other words, give God the last word in your day. And that's the word for today on UCB.

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1: We'd like to invite you, wherever you are around the world, to raise your voice and get in on singing together Psalm 150. Let everything that has breath praise the Lord.

Psalm 151 says, "Praise the Lord. Praise God in His sanctuary. Praise Him in His mighty heavens." Another word of encouragement from UCBI Worship.

0: What does the word for today mean to you?
1: It means an instrument, a very easy instrument that you can put in the hand of anybody, literally anybody, to read, to affect their lives. I have given this to colleagues and they've given their lives to Christ through it. So it is, to me, is a very easy to read, easy to relate with, you know, that you can hand to literally anybody without the fear of, what is she giving me? It's only a book that is going to affect their lives.
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0: Psalm 56:10 says, "In God, whose word I praise, in the Lord, whose word I praise." Another message of encouragement from UCB I Worship.
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0: What does the word for today mean to you?
1: Yeah, I think it's amazing, you know, the magazine itself, the word is living, isn't it? The word is alive. 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

Psalm 145:21 says, "My mouth will speak in the praise of the Lord. Let every creature praise his holy name forever and ever." 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

0: Lord, you said that when two or three gather together in your name, then you are present with them. I am praying by myself, but I am uniting myself with many individual Christians throughout the world who, though separate, are gathered together in another sense to pray to you. And I trust that you are with me now. 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
1: The word for today means for me inspiration, it means encouragement, it means bringing to life a whole lot of things, and it has brought a whole lot of life to people, even in my own church, because we have it up in our own church. We put them out and we give them out to people, and we give them out to the homeless guys, and it really brings the whole life into your life where you're struggling sometimes, you know, and it gives you encouragement. And as you said earlier on today, sometimes you feel that someone's actually looking into your own personal handbook of what's going on in life. Word of life is word of life. It is what it is. It gives life to those who need it and to those who need encouragement on a daily basis. That's me, a pastor in Belfast.
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Psalm 22:25 says, "From you comes the theme of my praise in the great assembly. 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Another word of encouragement from UCBI Worship.

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1: The word for today is how to have a good day. In Psalm 127 and verse 2 we read, "In vain you rise early and stay up late, for he grants sleep to those he loves." In Western culture, we think of a day beginning when the sun comes up. But the creation account says the evening and the morning were the first day, Genesis 1 verse 5. Each day began with evening. Author Eugene Peterson noted that in this way, the biblical writers help us to remember, everything doesn't depend on me. I go to sleep. God goes to work. It's his day. The world keeps spinning, tides ebb and flow. Lives begin and end, even though I am not there to superintend any of it. God is present when I sleep. So the psalmist wrote, "In vain you rise early and stay up late, toiling for food to eat, for he grants sleep to those he loves." Psalm 127 verse 2. It's estimated that sleep deprivation and driver fatigue is a contributing factor in up to one-fifth of road incidents. Lack of sleep causes people to argue with spouses and friends, do subpar work, be less loving and more irritable with children and friends, and generally feel miserable. So here's how to have a good day. Before you go to sleep, take a few minutes to review your day with God. Seek to resolve any household conflicts before bedtime. Paul wrote in Ephesians 4 verses 26 and 27, "Don't let the sun go down while you're still angry, for anger gives a foothold to the devil." Confess any sin that comes to mind and ask for forgiveness. Where you are blessed today, take time to savour it and say thanks. In other words, give God the last word in your day. And that's the word for today on UCB.

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0: What does the word for today mean to you?
1: So the word today means for me, it was a great devotional for me. And every day that I'd open it, there'd be something in there that would speak to me personally. I used it as a tool as well, because I saw that, you know, the people in my life that didn't know Jesus or had no relationship with God, I used it as a key to give it to them. You know, so I remember sending it to my mother-in-law's house, which is, I know you're smiling.

0: Yeah, I was smiling too, but at one point, and so I used it as a gift like that, you know, as an evangelistic tool. My heart is as an evangelist, is to see people come to Christ, you know. So it's an amazing gift, it's an amazing tool. 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

Psalm 9:14 says that I may declare your praises in the gates of daughter Zion and there rejoice in your salvation. 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

0: What is worship?
1: Hi, it's Justina Patton here. I'm a worship pastor in Solid Rock, Drogheda. Today I want to ask you, what does making a joyful noise mean? We read about it in the Bible, we hear people say it, but what does it mean and how does it look like practically? King James's translation of Psalm 101 says, "Make a joyful noise unto the Lord, all ye lands." In other translations, the same verse reads as, "Shout with joy to the Lord," or "Shout joyfully to the Lord." It refers to a vocal expression of worship. The psalm continues telling us how we can bring our worship. Worship the Lord with gladness. Come before Him singing with joy. Acknowledge that the Lord is God. He made us and we are His. So there is a posture of giving thanks to God who created us. Posture of gratitude. It's hard to be grateful and thankful without being joyful. And we are encouraged to position our hearts to be grateful. Making a joyful noise or shout of joy will be a byproduct or an overflow of what's happening in our hearts and minds. Giving God thanks is an integral part of worship. And everyone has a different reason to be grateful. And that is beautiful because no worship offering is the same. God bless you, and until the next time.

Isaiah 42:12 says, "Let them give glory to the Lord and proclaim his peace in the islands." Another word of encouragement from UCBI Worship.

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1: It means an instrument, a very easy instrument that you can put in the hand of anybody, literally anybody, to read, to affect their lives. I have given this to colleagues and they've given their lives to Christ through it. So it is, to me, is a very easy to read, easy to relate with, you know, that you can hand to literally anybody without the fear of, what is she giving me? It's only a book that is going to affect their lives.
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0: Psalm 66. Oh, bless our God, you peoples. 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
1: 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We put them out and we give them out to people and we give them out to the homeless guys, and it really brings the whole life into your life where you're struggling sometimes, you know, and it gives you encouragement. And as you said earlier on today, sometimes you feel that someone's actually looking into your own personal handbook of what's going on in life. Word of life is word of life. It is what it is. It gives life to those who need it and to those who need encouragement on a daily basis. That's me, a pastor in Belfast.
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1: The word for today is how to have a good day. In Psalm 127 and verse 2 we read, "In vain you rise early and stay up late, for he grants sleep to those he loves." In Western culture, we think of a day beginning when the sun comes up. But the creation account says the evening and the morning were the first day, Genesis 1 verse 5. Each day began with evening. Author Eugene Peterson noted that in this way, the biblical writers help us to remember, everything doesn't depend on me. I go to sleep. God goes to work. It's his day. The world keeps spinning, tides ebb and flow. Lives begin and end, even though I am not there to superintend any of it. God is present when I sleep. So the psalmist wrote, "In vain you rise early and stay up late, toiling for food to eat, for he grants sleep to those he loves." Psalm 127 verse 2. It's estimated that sleep deprivation and driver fatigue is a contributing factor in up to one-fifth of road incidents. Lack of sleep causes people to argue with spouses and friends, do subpar work, be less loving and more irritable with children and friends, and generally feel miserable. So here's how to have a good day. Before you go to sleep, take a few minutes to review your day with God. Seek to resolve any household conflicts before bedtime. Paul wrote in Ephesians 4 verses 26 and 27, "Don't let the sun go down while you're still angry, for anger gives a foothold to the devil." Confess any sin that comes to mind and ask for forgiveness. Where you are blessed today, take time to savor it and say thanks. In other words, give God the last word in your day. And that's the word for today on UCB.

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0: Lord, we come before you as we are. We ask you to take away from us all that makes us less than human. 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Help us to remain positive, encouraging and appreciating one another, looking upon people in the same way that you do. Amen.
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0: What is worship?
1: Hi, it's Justina Patton here. I'm a worship pastor in Solid Rock, Drogheda. Often when we stand in awe of something or someone, we become speechless. Literally, words fail to describe how we are impacted by this encounter. I love when that happens during worship. It's nearly like the more I think of Jesus and his sacrifice, the less words I can find to sing or pray. Even David in Psalm 145 says, "Great is the Lord and most worthy of praise. His greatness no one can fathom." It was his realization that God's greatness is hard to understand. When we can't fully understand something, we often don't find the words to describe it. But what should we do when our words fail? What should we do when we have nothing left to say? Surely God is still worthy to be praised. In those moments, my favorite part of worship comes to play: our hearts. And that is what God wants anyway. Words and music are beautiful and can lead into a wonderful times of worship. But we can say things without meaning them, or worse, we can say things with wrong attitude, like the Pharisee praying in the temple. But only God knows our hearts, and He wants them. Today, I want to encourage you, in the moments when words fail or fall short, open your heart, let Him in, and see what you can experience without saying a word. God bless you, and until the next time.
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Psalm 48:1 says, "Great is the Lord and most worthy of praise in the city of our God, his holy mountain." Another word of encouragement from UCBI Worship.

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1: So the word today means for me, it was a great devotional for me. And every day that I'd open it, there'd be something in there that would speak to me personally. I used it as a tool as well, because I saw that, you know, the people in my life that didn't know Jesus or had no relationship with God, I used it as a key to give it to them. You know, so I remember you sending it to my mother-in-law's house, which is, I know you're smiling there, I was smiling too, but at one point. And so I used it as a gift like that, you know, as an evangelistic tool. My heart is as an evangelist, is to see people come to Christ, you know. So it's an amazing gift, it's an amazing tool. So I highly recommend, if you listen to this and you're not getting it, please subscribe.
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0: 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Sing to the Lord a new song. Sing to the Lord, all the earth. Sing to the Lord, praise his name. Proclaim his salvation day after day.
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148:1 says, "Praise the Lord, sing to the Lord a new song, His praise in the assembly of His faithful people." Another word of encouragement from UCBI Worship.

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1: It means an instrument, a very easy instrument that you can put in the hand of anybody, literally anybody, to read, to affect their lives. I have given this to colleagues and they've given their lives to Christ through it. So it is, to me, is a very easy to read, easy to relate with, you know, that you can hand to literally anybody without the fear of, what is she giving me? It's only a book that is going to affect their lives.
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1: The word for today is how to have a good day. In Psalm 127 and verse 2 we read, "In vain you rise early and stay up late, for he grants sleep to those he loves." In Western culture, we think of a day beginning when the sun comes up. But the creation account says the evening and the morning were the first day, Genesis 1 verse 5. Each day began with evening. Author Eugene Peterson noted that in this way, the biblical writers help us to remember, everything doesn't depend on me. I go to sleep. God goes to work. It's his day. The world keeps spinning, tides ebb and flow. Lives begin and end, even though I am not there to superintend any of it. God is present when I sleep. So the psalmist wrote, "In vain you rise early and stay up late, toiling for food to eat, for he grants sleep to those he loves." Psalm 127 verse 2. It's estimated that sleep deprivation and driver fatigue is a contributing factor in up to one-fifth of road incidents. Lack of sleep causes people to argue with spouses and friends, do subpar work, be less loving and more irritable with children and friends, and generally feel miserable. So here's how to have a good day. Before you go to sleep, take a few minutes to review your day with God. Seek to resolve any household conflicts before bedtime. Paul wrote in Ephesians 4 verses 26 and 27, "Don't let the sun go down while you're still angry, for anger gives a foothold to the devil." Confess any sin that comes to mind and ask for forgiveness. Where you are blessed today, take time to savor it and say thanks. In other words, give God the last word in your day. And that's the word for today on UCB.

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1: The word for today means for me inspiration, it means encouragement, it means bringing to life a whole lot of things, and it has brought a whole lot of life to people, even in my own church, because we have it up in our own church. We put them out and we give them out to people, and we give them out to homeless guys, and it really brings the whole life into your life where you're struggling sometimes, you know, and it gives you encouragement. And as you said earlier on today, sometimes you feel that someone's actually looking into your own personal handbook of what's going on in life. Word of life is word of life. It is what it is. It gives life to those who need it and to those who need encouragement on a daily basis. That's me, a pastor in Belfast.
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Psalm 68:26 says, "Praise God in the great congregation. Praise the Lord in the assembly of Israel." Another word of encouragement from UCBI Worship.

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0: Dear Lord, sometimes I draw conclusions about people in terms of what I think is meant by success and failure. But the failure of one person might count as a great success of someone with other talents. Lead me never to judge people, but to accept others as they are, knowing that it is together, each with our differences, that we build up your kingdom. Amen.
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1: So the word today means for me, it was a great devotional for me. And every day that I'd open it, there'd be something in there that would speak to me personally. I used it as a tool as well, because I saw that, you know, the people in my life that didn't know Jesus or had no relationship with God, I used it as a key to give it to them. You know, so I remember you sending it to my mother-in-law's house, which is, I know you're smiling there. I was smiling too, but at one point. And so I used it as a gift like that, you know, as an evangelistic tool. My heart is as an evangelist, is to see people come to Christ, you know. So it's an amazing gift, it's an amazing tool. So I highly recommend, if you listen to this and you're not getting it, please subscribe.
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Psalm 151 says, "Praise the Lord. Praise God in His sanctuary. Praise Him in His mighty heavens." Another word of encouragement from UCBI Worship.

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0: What is worship?
1: Hi, it's Justina Patton here. I'm a worship pastor in Solid Rock, Drogheda. When we think of worship, things that come to our mind first are music, songs, praises, prayer, instruments, and voices, and so on. And while all of them are in fact the means by which we get to worship God, we can read in Romans 12:1 about what proper worship is. Therefore, I urge you, brothers and sisters, in view of God's mercy, to offer your bodies as a living sacrifice, holy and pleasing to God. This is your true and proper worship. Paul talks here that a true and proper worship is offering our bodies. The glue that holds it together is an act of obedience. When we obey what God is saying to us, we offer ourselves as a living sacrifice, and through that we express our worship. It might sound strange that obeying the Lord is worshiping Him, but if you think about it, you can't do one without the other. The act of obedience is also humbling ourselves. When we humble and surrender, we can truly worship the one who deserves all the praise and all the glory. And that's why we are all called to be worshipers, regardless whether we are musically gifted or not. God bless you, and until next time.
2: 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UCBI Worship.

0: Psalm 34. I will extol the Lord at all times. His praise will always be on my lips. My soul will boast in the Lord. Let the afflicted hear and rejoice.
1: Coming back to the heart of worship, UCBI Worship.

Isaiah 42:12 says, "Let them give glory to the Lord and proclaim His peace in the islands." Another word of encouragement from UCBI Worship.

0: What does the word for today mean to you?
1: It means an instrument, a very easy instrument that you can put in the hand of anybody, literally anybody, to read, to affect their lives. I have given this to colleagues and they've given their lives to Christ through it. So it is, to me, is a very easy to read, easy to relate with, you know, that you can hand to literally anybody without the fear of what is she giving me. It's only a book that is going to affect their lives.
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1: The word for today is how to have a good day. In Psalm 127 and verse 2 we read, "In vain you rise early and stay up late, for he grants sleep to those he loves." In Western culture, we think of a day beginning when the sun comes up. But the creation account says the evening and the morning were the first day, Genesis 1 verse 5. Each day began with evening. Author Eugene Peterson noted that in this way, the biblical writers help us to remember, everything doesn't depend on me. I go to sleep. God goes to work. It's his day. The world keeps spinning, tides ebb and flow. Lives begin and end, even though I am not there to superintend any of it. God is present when I sleep. So the psalmist wrote, "In vain you rise early and stay up late, toiling for food to eat, for he grants sleep to those he loves." Psalm 127 verse 2. It's estimated that sleep deprivation and driver fatigue is a contributing factor in up to one-fifth of road incidents. Lack of sleep causes people to argue with spouses and friends, do subpar work, be less loving and more irritable with children and friends, and generally feel miserable. So here's how to have a good day. Before you go to sleep, take a few minutes to review your day with God. Seek to resolve any household conflicts before bedtime. Paul wrote in Ephesians 4 verses 26 and 27, "Don't let the sun go down while you're still angry, for anger gives a foothold to the devil." Confess any sin that comes to mind and ask for forgiveness. Where you are blessed today, take time to savor it and say thanks. In other words, give God the last word in your day. And that's the word for today on UCB.

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0: 14 says, "That I may declare your praises in the gates of daughter Zion, and there rejoice in your salvation." 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
1: The word for today means for me inspiration, it means encouragement, it means bringing to life a whole lot of things, and it has brought a whole lot of life to people, even in my own church, because we have it up in our own church. We put them out and we give them out to people, and we give them out to the homeless guys, and it really brings the whole life into your life where you're struggling sometimes, you know, and it gives you encouragement. And as you said earlier on today, sometimes you feel that someone's actually looking into your own personal handbook of what's going on in life. Word of life is word of life. It is what it is. It gives life to those who need it and to those who need encouragement on a daily basis. That's me, a pastor in Belfast.
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Psalm 145:21 says, "My mouth will speak in the praise of the Lord. Let every creature praise his holy name forever and ever." 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

0: Psalm 145. Great is the Lord and most worthy of praise. His greatness no one can fathom. One generation commends your works to another. They tell of your mighty acts.
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0: What does the word for today mean to you?
1: So the word today means for me, it was a great devotional for me. And every day that I'd open it, there'd be something in there that would speak to me personally. I used it as a tool as well, because I saw that, you know, the people in my life that didn't know Jesus or had no relationship with God, I used it as a key to give it to them. You know, so I remember even sending it to my mother-in-law's house, which was, I know you're smiling there, I was smiling too, but at one point. And so I used it as a gift like that, you know, as an evangelistic tool. My heart is as an evangelist, is to see people come to Christ, you know. So it's an amazing gift, it's an amazing tool. So I highly recommend, if you listen to this and you're not getting it, please subscribe.
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Before those who fear you, I will fulfill my vows." 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
1: The word for today is, have you prayed about it? In James chapter 4 and verse 2 we read, you do not have because you do not ask. From the beginning of the Bible to its conclusion, we see absolute evidence that God answers prayer. Things that we think are impossible, God does when people pray. When we pray, we align ourselves with the purposes of God and tap into the power of the Almighty. Because we pray, God works through us in ways He wouldn't otherwise. God has made certain things dependent upon prayer, things that will never be done unless we pray. Could God do whatever He chooses without our prayer? Of course. But God has determined that He will use the prayers of His people to accomplish His purposes. When we do not pray, we limit what God will do in our lives. Some may not like the sound of this, but if it were not true, what could James mean when he writes, "You do not have because you do not ask"? Why would Paul ask some friends to pray for us that the message of the Lord may spread rapidly and be honoured that we may be delivered from wicked and evil people? 2 Thessalonians 3 verses 1 and 2. If he did not believe, their prayers had the power to change his circumstances. Both James and Paul believe that God may well withhold his hand of blessing from them if they neglected to pray. Since they wanted all the blessing available to them, they not only prayed themselves, they recruited others to pray for them. They never wanted to limit what God might be pleased to do in and through them by failing to pray. And if you want all the blessing God has available, you too must pray. That's the word for today on UCB.

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Psalm 56:10 says, "In God, whose word I praise, in the Lord, whose word I praise." 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